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4: 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Tell a friend to tell a friend. We can all tune in. You just heard from Abdullah called I Come As Zumbo. Before that, it was Hebrew Rogers, Can't Buy Soul. Elkin and Nilsson, Jabaro. It's an interesting one. Hoopa Saichon, Sang Rabio. That's off a Thai funk compilation. I have the original 45. I have no idea how I found that record. At all. I can't read it. I don't know what it says. And something about it drew me to it. And I liked it. Before that, it was The Chefs. Mr. Machine. Stone Cold Funk 45 classic.

next one's interesting as well. It's the DeFelice Trio. Like a jazz outfit. But this particular album was produced by James Brown. The song I'm playing off the album is called Crickets Sing. This is like a Brazilian number, like a samba. But oddly enough and interesting enough, produced by James Brown.

track right here from Mokhtar. It's called Bang. Track right here from Mokhtar. It's called Bang.

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1: DJ.
0: KEXP.
1: I'm far out.
2: KEXP. Oh, yes. It's Expansions. Mike Ramos filling in on a Sunday night. Big up Kid Hops for asking me to step in. Still the first hour of the show. Just getting warmed up. Had a little edit type thing right there. I think it's still kind of unreleased, but hey, don't tell nobody. Link up from Prospa and Beltron. They're calling it Hip Hop Star. Edit of the Chemical Brothers classic, The Salmon Dance. Big up everybody tuned in, hit me on the text, on the emails, liking that one. What up, Zach and Reno? Something from Main Phase. One of the latest releases from the UKG vet, kind of spreading his musical wings, trying out a few different things. That track right there, real nice on that Fable Records Sun Pedal. Bandcamp links all over this playlist. Make sure you check it out. Just ahead of that, some from the Sucker Punch label run by Papa Nugs. That one alongside DJ ADHD. It's called The Voices. Some from that Over Mono record, Pure Devotion, features Kendora and Rock Floyd. One of my favorite tracks on that record is called Ballad. And then Ace Mo, Swami Sound linking up for The Equation. Brand new release. 5-track EP on both of their band camps. Track right there is called Not Theory. Keeping it moving into the 10 p.m. hour. Big thanks to the whole crew checking in. You could follow along. Shoot me an email, dj@kxp.org. Shoot me a text, 206-903-5397. Big up. What up, Kat? Great to hear from you. Zach and Reno, like I said, what up, Adam in New York City said, vibing after getting home from another banger of an NYC day party. That's what's up. Great to hear from you, Manuel in LA. Great to hear from our 425 listeners, everybody on the east side. Jacob in Tacoma, what up? Great to hear from you. Risa from Allen, Washington. Great to hear from you as well. Kristen in Lower Queen Anne, what up? Victoria in Fairfax, Virginia. Yeah, thanks for staying up late with me. Plenty more jams on the way. Let's get into some UKG type things from all over the map. Starting with some real heavy, grimy stuff. Found this one on the Well Street label. They're out of the UK. Little single right here called Us. Something new from Yoto Swords. New stuff from Interplanetary Criminal as well, probably. See what we got time for. See what we are feeling like. Keep it locked right here, though, like I said. It's KXP Expansions. 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
1: KEXP. Oh, yes. It's Expansions. Every Sunday night, 9 to midnight, here on the West Coast. Getting in a bunch of UKG-related things. Little UKG, little Speedy G, whatever you want to call it. Some from Micro Mecca in the background. Artist out of Italy, actually. Put this out on his Bandcamp. Kind of a Mega Man soundtrack inspired release called Vile. Track right here is called Big Raver. Some from Fede Aleprandi. Single Body Movin'. Put that on Sterling Records, label run by one Silva Bumpa. Just came out this past week, but remember hearing that in Silva Bumpa's set, like when I saw him last November up in Vancouver, BC. And speaking of that set, heard that previous track as well, played by him and plenty other DJs. That's the Jack Wostier remix of Basement Jack's classic Where's Your Head At? Finally out on SoundCloud, free download after being played out for like a year plus. Big up everybody who was messaging me about that one. Glad y'all enjoyed. Such a jam. Some from Osmosis Jones as well, off that Saturday EP from the Australian artist. Tonight's the Night, name of that one. And Eliza Rose, super talented singer, producer, MC, DJ. That's the extended mix of her track Pingers, which I like a lot. Keeping it moving. About a quarter to 11, and I'm here till midnight. Midnight in a Perfect World, KXP's weekly guest mix show, right after me. Working up to 140 BPMs. Let's hear this one. Another vocal type track. Bert Cope linking up with Jaya Had a Dream right here. The track right here is called Dip and Run. Getting in some bassy stuff, some juke footwork stuff, and of course some D&B and jungle on the way. KXP, y'all, Mike Ramos in here for Expansions. Don't touch that dial.
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2: You're on Jazz Theater, KEXP Seattle. John Gilbreth here for the next couple of hours. Yeah, indulge me with some Deep Miles here. Started off with a remix on Evolution of a Groove from Honky Tonk, Columbia Records. We're going to go into the Saturday session of the Live at the Cellar Door, 1970. Miles Davis, sink into this What I Say. Miles in 1970, on the cusp, leading the way, going into a small club with music they've been playing in concert halls. The band is Keith Jarrett on Fender Rhodes, John McLaughlin guitar, Jack DeJohnette drums, Gary Bartz saxophone, Motown bassist Michael Henderson, and Ayrto Moreira. This is from the Cellar Door, from the Saturday night session, first set. John McLaughlin just joining the band for this set. Miles on Fire. It's Jazz Theater on KEXP.

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side, right?

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But you still have these artistic desires, and so you just gotta prioritize them so that you can handle both, because they both feed each other, you know? 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
1: KEXP, where the music matters.

we had internal battles, like, this street doesn't like this street, and that street don't like this street, but you might be cool with one or two people from over that side, you know what I'm saying, which is very, very technical. And for me, going to school used to be, I had anxiety, bro, let's just put it out there. Looking back, I can identify as anxiety, because I'm walking to school not knowing what the temperature is. It's like, it might have been a falling out in the hood, and now this, you know what I'm saying? It's like, there's so many different variables. I just knew that walking to school every day was different. Like, it could be a different issue could come up. So the place where I'm meant to be going to get my education, to better my life, I'm having to worry about the journey there. And as well as the internal beef, where there was beef with other areas, that man could pull up at any time.

finishing up his workday. Little Yousef Days. That was live on KEXP on the afternoon show. Turquoise Galaxy. Orville Peck back there going out to Adam. With Old River from Pony. Mazzy Star back there. Seattle Stargazer and the Cocteau Twins. Thank you for tuning in.